0: 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There were girls and boys. There were girls and girls.
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1: You know, I have one simple request, and that is to have sharks with frickin' laser beams attached to their heads.

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And we used to fuck, but I got fed up. We eat, all my niggas fed up. We shoot up, shut up, don't talk to me, it's your bread up. And we used to fuck, but I got fed up. 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